0: Радио Могилев.
1: Spent 24 hours, could have bought me flowers. You know I ain't been happy. Maybe call me in an hour. Do you wish it was her though? Singing

0: 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I'm hearing your voice, but there's nobody hurts like this. There were signs of mist to get you through. That's the worst part of losing you.
1: Радио Могилёв.

0: Радио Могилев.
1: Shine bright like a diamond. Shine bright like a diamond.